0: Yes, yes, y'all.
1: Last song.
0: Thanks for coming out and representing the Juice Crew, Humboldt County. This is it for us. Hang out. Rashawn's gonna lay it down for you, man. It's gonna be a special treat. Check it out. Boom. No. Y'all don't blame us for going out on a high note, do you?

Y'all with us tonight? Y'all quiet out there. What the fuck? It's Friday the 13th. It's Friday the 13th. You know, I was really scared. Hit it, Juice.

0: Wicked, wicked, wicked, wicked, wicked, wicked, stick it, stick it. 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
1: 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Around. 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

0: Came to the party, came to have fun. 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
1: Disco sound, COVID flicky down. 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

0: sexy ladies out there tonight. 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All alone on a planet made of stone. 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
1: get your own.
0: So I set out on the quest for a sense of worth. What's your cost? Never lost, I'm just a traveler. Gonna dread to roam this land again. I gotta get out of the pop scene. 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
1: Blaze up the crop scene.
0: Underground, that's how I feel it. Organic sound, blah, blah. Can you feel it? Some call me a dope man. 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

0: Seeing in my sight, Babylon will infiltrate if you don't concentrate. 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
1: get your own.
0: So I set out on a quest for a sense of worth. What's your cost? Never lost, so just a traveler. 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I gotta get out of the pop scene. Conscious search, blaze up the crop scene. 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Organic sound, blah, blah. 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Kill it, hit it.
1: I sing it for free. It's getting crazy, but it don't faze me. Gonna turn the next page, see. 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Watching on the front line. It's getting crazy, but it don't faze me. Gonna turn the next page, see. Can't you see the sign?
0: Watch it
1: on the front line.
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0: 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Babylon will infiltrate if you don't concentrate. 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
1: Father, you damn. 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
0: Waiting on the place to blame. Yeah.

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2: Now we're back in some good songs.
0: If somebody can get us like a pitcher of Chris. Beer,
1: Chris,
0: that would be really nice.
1: Cheer it for the workers.
0: She doesn't have to get us anything. She just stands right there by the DJs. Jump in the ride and we mash.
1: Yes, Chris.
2: All right. The Faginator. Turn it up to full. The Faginator.
0: Jump in the ride and we mash the gas. System pumped up. Turn it up.
1: No, we try. We try. Entertain takes time. Let's go. Let's go. I'm getting the word. We're about to kick it off now. All right.

0: hold on, hold on. My shoestring came undone, and I didn't want to trip. Jump in a ride and we turn it down.
1: Just gotta bring it down. I'm not the loud one. Right. We're gonna keep going, although there's some adversity.
0: All right, we're gonna do acoustic set. No, just kidding. We already did that. It's called sound check. Are we ready?
1: All right.
0: Are we waiting? Or are we ready? Let's do this, right. K-Money.
1: Whoa.
0: K-Money. Damn, there's some pretty ladies out there. We're gonna try to turn it down so we can play like for a little more time.
1: We wanna keep playing, so we gotta drop the bass.
0: Jump in the ride. Yo, thanks for coming out, everybody. Everybody feeling good tonight? Yeah. I'm surprised. Like, yeah, I'm feeling good. All right, we're gonna turn it down a little bit. Except my vocal mic.
1: All right, reset.
0: Turn that up louder. All right, let's do this. K-Star, let's do it. Mash the gas. Boom.
1: Right.

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Yeah? 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We'll be right back with some more music, y'all.

0: Back and forth. Yeah. 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Yes, I. All right, this one's called New World Order. It's just one of those, like, you know, whoa. 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Let's go, Rude Boys.
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0: All right, y'all. 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All right.
1: Got it, dog.
0: Nice, nice, y'all.
2: This is reaching out to Amaganja Smoker.
0: Let's go.

0: we are getting you now to the same. 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
1: with me knowledge.
0: Now what we know, they not know Babylon
1: College.
0: Babylon say, me all take me
1: for savage.
0: I skip it a rhythm, rhythm. 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I'm going rolling now Babylon College. Babylon side, me all take me for savage. Mix with them,
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0: Take me for something.
1: Let's give it a rhythm.
0: Yo.
1: Rhythm.
0: Yes.
1: Burn me or cleanse my mind with me knowledge. Not going in the road, in no Babylon college. Easy, then one. I'll take me for savage. Just touch upon the mic and tell
0: yes, sir.
1: What?
0: Make some noise, people! Make some noise!

0: the natural healing, it's just a herb. It are the people's healing. Open your eyes and observe. Yeah, it's just a herb. It are the people healing, it's just a herb. It are the natural healing, it are the herb. Open your eyes and observe.
1: Fix me down,
0: don't
1: juice.
0: Believe what you heard.
1: Yo.
0: Some this the herb for the artificial. Some this the herb cause it's so natural. Some this the herb for the artificial. Don't this the herb cause it's so natural. And one of you know me smoke it every day.
2: Right.
0: And me no care what have a bell on a sail. What if I no say it shiny up me eye and cha!
2: Blaze
0: if you love to smoke the ganja, one thing man for tell them, what me tell them, Colin? Why me tell them?

0: I don't see the people blazing up spliffs out there. It's probably good, I guess, for the whole house situation. All right. All of that. I'm going to keep this show going tonight.
1: Thank you. That was to our
0: mind. Yes, I.
1: Never mind.
0: The man Ishii, multitasking over there.
1: Want to give up Ishii big respect.
0: How's it sound out there? Is it all right? Levels are all dialed in. All right. Give it up to Ishii, the sound man over there. Give him some love.

it's okay.

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0: Yeah.
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1: My crew coming. My crew coming dangerous and vicious, and suckers say, hey, yo, he just dissed us. He got a problem, I think he's conceited. He is not conceited.

voice will automatically time it and dance right behind it. 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It's not surprising, Diaz rocks parties. Anywhere, anyone, anybody, this is called a stage show, also a class. I only come to educate the mass of young people. To this, there's no sequel, just a

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He had to come up cause him got to get some waves. And I know all the gal in the bait him, I go complain that he's not there keeping him warm. 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
1: It's true, the fire burned tonight.
0: Troy Perez, original farmer,
1: that's
0: man.
1: Right.
0: Easy star.
1: Give it up for the harvest tonight. Yes, yes.
0: The harvest. Outlaw in the area.
1: Many pumpkins coming off the patch.
0: Sure, you got that one. Tra-la-la-la-la, welcome the outlaw. Bad gun off over Colorado. This pony war path, put it, come on, look for.

ready, Mr. Ready, Mr. Ready, come again. Man called Jaybird, man called Massive D, man called Curry Key, running out of the area.

then, all right then. Ganja feel legal, say the ganja feel legal, say the ganja feel legal down in this Iowa. Ganja feel legal, say the ganja feel legal, say ganja feel legal up in this area. Ganja feel legal, say the ganja feel legal, say the ganja feel legal in this Iowa. Ganja feel legal, say the ganja feel legal, say the ganja feel legal up in this area. Ganja we smoke, we no want no other. Big ganja tree, what look like me mother. 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Listen to the DJ say, smoke ganja every single day. Nobody vex yourself, nobody feel

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0: Hawaii in the
1: watch him on.
0: Yeah, I tell him, say, watch it now.
1: Sure.
0: Hey, you want to hear something now?
1: You come with a Gideon. 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What you have?
0: Just give me the bass line real quick, yeah, star.
1: Bass.
0: Tell him, everyone is gonna like this.
1: Sure.
0: You will never forget this. 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

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Gideon sound from out of California. What me a go do me born them little Sonia? But them come from Kansas, Ohio.

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0: sound boy they are. 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
1: Cause we are coming as a people in posse. 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

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And I seen him say, we just a paddle out and Diaz hit the peak. 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

0: rapper Troy Perez. 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Now smoke the seed to kill out the breed. 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
1: Got that? 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

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And all of them are there rough on echo sound nugget in the town, the math to drop. While we trace our dead body in a chuck. I tell you said I'm breaking down so many walls, they call me liberator. Sound man now if you can put your hand upon the fader. 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Cause after the show, begging a check for the creator. And to our sexy body, yeah, we link with you later. Take you higher than our Empire State Elevator. Never realized that I and I was such a perpetrator. And an outdoor homegrown, never need a generator. Cause I'm in an outsteader. Tchaw. D is a hot stepper. Coming hotter than the Chilean pepper. Motherfuckers in the place say kachai. And when you see me upon the mic, throw your spliffs up high. Cause we done blaze it up. Whether in Santiago or Valparaiso, you just know how we go. And if we coming back in Navinia, I have to tell the girl come closer, cariña. Because you don't know how this mean to me. Bossa Española in our office style. And I tell you, say you don't know what this mean to me. Diaz, step upon the mic, grita huevón.

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I'ma tell them, say, yeah. 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Yeah, that must have burned the fire. 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

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Weed up through the sky. Smoke up the weed, the dollar shiny up me eye. I'm going to tell him testify, tell him no lie. Yo, me, I can tell him for me brother Jeff. I am going to tell him the same in the weed game. 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Tell him my style. 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I flinch, I am going to tell them to lift it. Stay me higher than the ceiling. Burn up me weed, yo, Jeff, I. That's how the ultimate feeling. 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
0: We have it on lockdown. True, we do this lockdown. 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Break it up. Alright. 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

0: say we higher than the ceiling. 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Yo, some boy going insane when them see me. Call around the head, they want to be me. When if they no say one thing, them conceal me. When if they no say the girl, them want to drill me. And if they no say yeah, them want to tell them. When if they no say some fussy me, I go smell them. One, we don't follow what I compel them. I don't say, I don't say, juice crew. Yo, they lifted, I you know, higher than the ceiling. Burn up my weed and you know say, ultimate feeling. Ah, the weed will make me high, trying to help me high, must testify. Weed will make me high like the weed and the sun and the sky. Come up and read it, me have to tell the girl why. Yeah, yo, me have to try, I'm no shy guy. Step up to the girl and true me say, I got, you got the zoom thing, in your boom thing. One if come to the girl and say something. You got the bum thing, but nothing to say. Woo! Alright. Run some old school reggae.
1: Boom, clipping.
0: That's alright. Alright, to the people watching the video.
1: Okay, where you at? Was some incense burning?
2: Yeah, put it out if it's about time. I had to let it go because. Maybe, yeah, I figured if it's.
1: How many tears I shed?
0: We got my boy Colin, my boy Jay Bird on the drums.
1: I'll put up the top tongue,
0: keep it tight like a drum.
1: I water flow from me eye. Me think that me cry so much, me eye never woulda dry. I water flow from me eye. 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

0: who took care of me, who raised us up in the country so that we could remain. We kicking it back in Humboldt County. 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With the rich supports, you were there for me. Times are tough and I could barely see. 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
1: To all you numbskulls, your brain must be dull. 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
1: 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THCCC to the K. Humboldt County, you know that manifest got it that way. 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

0: gonna tell you, is gonna tell you.
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0: 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I like that, it's dope, it's coming out fat. It's just like a fat sack in the sun. Twist one up, and you know that I'll spark it up. And I'll pass one to my troop, cause you know what to do. It's meditation, it's coming true. I just wanna fill the cup, chant it up, and I make you jump. Elevation of the mind, mentos, essentials. A crucial rhythm and a lyrical style that's gonna give them wicked and wild what you need. Yo, check it out. Wait, just.
1: I think that back and forth is hard for me to groove that. It's almost like you should save the back up. Like, it's just going too fast. You gotta make this.

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0: What was that that edgier one that we played that last practice? Yeah, or
1: those what?
0: Could have been because it devolved into that. I mean, it was something different.

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1: Oh, I know. 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Or barely awake. Paddle to the metal.
2: Oh, man. 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
0: It feels good to be Boatu. It feels good to Geico. 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
0: Are we done? 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

0: 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That was hyped. Thanks for the energy. 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
1: just
0: you.
1: Just a little while.
2: Just a little more.
3: Yo, quickly. 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
1: Y'all know where the Mac is getting. 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
1: Alright, there we go. $70 right there.
0: The beautiful woman in white. 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
0: $75 to Daryl Churney, that scoundrel. 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
1: Alright. Harmony. 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
0: Do we have $80? $80 for the beautiful woman in white.
1: I mean, if you go to Harbin, this is... What are we up to, $80? $80, $80 to Harbin Hot Springs, right there.
0: Do we have 85? Do we have... Ann, put your arm down.
1: $80
0: going once.
1: You don't know what you're missing, folks.
0: $80
1: going twice.
0: $85.
1: Oh my gosh, Soundman bids $85. $90, you cannot beat this.
0: $90. Do we hear a bid of $90?
1: $90 for Harbin Hot Springs, $90 going, $85 going once to Jim.
0: $85.
1: $90 right there.
0: $90.
1: All right, $90. Okay, $90. Jim, $95? Well, you're single.
0: $90
1: going once.
0: $90 to the beautiful woman in white.
1: No, to the woman in the back, I do believe.
0: What? You've switched? Are you two going together?
1: It's $90.
0: They're together.
1: $90 going once.
0: $90 going twice.
1: And
0: sold for $90.
1: Very nice. Come on.
0: Come up and give me your money.
1: Get your little ticket right here. We got one more item to go. Then we're going to hear some incredible music. Just come on up, take this, and give somebody your money. Thank you very much. All right, the last item is the goddess, the African fertility goddess. And before we go ahead and bid the goddess, I would like all of us for just a moment.
0: Wait a minute. Give this white woman a hand for getting that Harbin Hot Spring.
1: Woman in white.
0: Woman in white.
1: White woman too. All right. Lastly, the African fertility goddess. Now, before we bid on the African fertility goddess, I would like us all for just a moment to try her out. So, would everybody please with me honor the African fertility goddess with an om or bowing down? Myself, I have to lay prostrate before the goddess before we even do this. So would everybody please join me in a little paying homage to the great African fertility goddess. I mean, come on, you know, I'm dying.
0: For those of you who don't want to lie down, put your hands out
1: all
0: in front of you and wiggle your fingers.
1: You know this is going to look good, right?

0: Number 21.
1: We have a $20 bid on the beautiful goddess.
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1: 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I'm going to bid $30 on the goddess.
0: $30 to Gerald Cherney. $40 to the beautiful woman with the brown hair. $50 to Sunshine.
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1: 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Do I hear $90?
0: $90 to Sunshine.
1: Oh, okay, sorry. Do I hear $95? Up at $95.
0: $95 to Gerald Cherney.
1: $100. Okay, we have a $100 bid on the goddess. Do I hear $105?
0: $105.
1: $110.
0: $110 to Gerald Cherney.
1: Do I hear 115?
0: Don't let him get
1: 115.
0: 115.
1: Right over there. This is the goddess blessed by those of us here at the Mateel. African Fertility, $115. Going once.
0: Going twice. $120.
1: Oh my goddess.
0: Now that's fertility.
1: 120, she said?
0: 120.
1: $125
0: to Gerald Cherney.
1: Just call me Dr. Fleur.
0: Dr. Fleur.
1: Fleur. $125.
0: $125.
1: $135. Come on, you can't let Sunshine bid on her own thing. No, she can. $135.
0: $135.
1: Do we hear anything over $135?
0: $135. Do we hear $140?
1: Where?
0: Go ahead. $140.
1: Very nice.
0: He's got the money too.
1: $140. Do I hear $140? Do I hear $150? We got $140 on the beautiful.
0: $140.
1: If you're trying to make a baby, this is what you want.
0: This is it. A last auction item. If you bid more money, we'll get off the stage.
1: $150.
0: $150.
1: Who is that?
0: Which one of you?
1: The Siamese twins. $150. Do I hear $160 for the?
0: $160 to the Sunshine.
1: This is the item right here. $160. Your world, your universe will be blessed.
0: $165. Do I hear $165? Could we get $100?
1: We have $160 for Sunshine. Going once.
0: $170.
1: Jim Fulton, sound man, goddess, worshiper. $170.
0: $170. $175. Do I hear $175? Could we get
1: $175, right?
0: $175.
1: $175.
0: From Sunshine, paying for her own benefit. Wait a minute. Do we have
1: $185? We have $175. What's your $185? Come on, we got to make some time.
0: What about $180? $185 to Jim Fulton. You know, sound and pay.
1: Don't say so short there, Diego. $185. Going up.
0: $200.
1: Oh. All right.
0: You're not fertile enough.
1: Come on, everybody. Everything's
0: $108.
1: $200.
0: $200.
1: $200. Everything's looking green and juicy.
0: Come on. Can't we get more than 1 hour?
1: $200. $200. $200. That's
0: $210 from Jim Fulton hiding behind the sound booth.
1: That's $210. We hear $220. We have $210 bid. We hear $224.
0: Do we have an electrician in the house?
1: We have
0: Can we get $220?
1: We have $210. $210 going once.
0: $210
1: going twice.
0: $210 sold to Jim Fulton. And he's single.
1: Alaska. And please, everybody, bring your money over to the main table. Let me get your ticket, your little thing. I didn't give the ticket out to whoever won the Pacific Lotus. So please.
0: Who got the Pacific Lotus? Please come up and get your slip.
1: Can't go to a better cause. Thank you, Sunshine. Thank you, everybody, for putting this on.
0: Give Daryl Cherney a big round of applause.
1: And Diego. The third and fourth best-looking guys in Southern Oklahoma County.

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If you could take

0: 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Make your bid.
1: Yeah, like he said.

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This next tune is a crucial tune for tonight because we're going to take y'all to Africa on a musical trip, as I would say. It was that.

0: 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Right now you're hearing home you. 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He's at home, watching the great outdoors on TV.
1: For the lone gazelle, there sadly is no escape.
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album coming out called Lion Count. Make sure you stay tuned for it. It's coming out in early November, late October. So watch for that one featuring the helicopter remix called Choppers and enough other wicked tune, including this title track, Lion Count.

Time for the thing right now, as I will tell you, say. Not teacher, what you say.

Rastafari, I keep on blessing each and every one of you as I'm gonna tell you something. Some amazing artists right here, also locally kept. We got Sister Iris and Miss Bianca Monkai.

opportunity to dedicate this song. This song is called Black Woman. It is a Judy Mowat song. Judy Mowat is one of the best women, female reggae singers ever. but I want to take this opportunity to dedicate this song to the African Birth Collective, to this group of doctors and women who are doing amazing things in Senegal and West Africa. So the song Black Woman is for the strong, strong women. Thank you.

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Which brings us to our last tune called Unification, because y'all people, we got to work together. Yeah, so I want to say give thanks to Sunshine and the African Bird Collective for having us all here tonight before we move on. But right about now, it's time for the tune called Unification. Come together.

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1: Drive safely home. 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
3: Yes!
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1: Yeah, hold on.
0: What do we call this?
1: You know, we call this send much love to our family. And this one going out to some friends, you know, it's an old tune.
0: Let me get some more keys in the front monitor, brother. More keys in the front monitor, please.
1: One love, y'all. 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
1: y'all. How y'all feeling tonight?
0: We got this band right here.
1: Boom shot.
0: They consist of some lovely members. I don't even need to call their name, but I just want to bring attention. It's such a pleasure to be here with y'all, the band. Let's love y'all. Thank you very much.
1: Yeah, yeah. Hey, this is the part of the show where we get a little freaky on you.

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Thanks, y'all. 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West Coast. 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

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Watch out for Informer. How y'all feeling tonight? Yo, Soundman, if Soundman, you out there, let me get more keys in the drum monitor, please. More keys in the drum monitor. 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

0: 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That's like almost like the Encounters, Close Encounters, Close Encounters. 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
0: I wish we had more time. 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
0: We elevate the vibe. Exactly. Yeah. Exactly. 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We love y'all.
1: Give it up for Juice. 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
2: Hey, just a few minutes inside. Ponche is going to start. Got the raffle tickets for the raffle back there. And hey, Sweetie Pie, come up and tell me how many gifts we have so I know how many tickets to pull.
3: Yes. Hijacking, it's a takeover.

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0: name of His Imperial Majesty, the King of Kings, the Light of this world, the conquering Lion of the tribe of Judah, the Almighty One. Haile I, Selassie I, Jah, Rastafari. Yes, ma'am. Very good morning to ya. Very good morning, Reggae on the River. It is Saturday. It's a beautiful day. Beautiful, a blessing. It's a gift from Selassie I, so all the children can have a good time and listen to some reggae music from early in the morning. That's a recipe for a healthy heart. How about that? Yeah, man. Corazón contento. Warning, warning, warning. Are you awake yet?
1: Yes!
2: I'm having a good time out here.
1: Y'all, y'all. Fun.
2: We're gonna play a little more music. I hope y'all will stick around with us. A little more. Stick with us. Energy is, we're just getting started, really.

0: Thanks, y'all. Y'all having a good time? Y'all getting warmed up? All right. Yes. Enough family in the house. This one's called New World Order. New World Order, right?
1: Yeah, that's right. Yo, all right.
2: Yeah.
1: We feeling good tonight. This is the, we gonna, you know, this is the part of the show where we just like bring it home. You know what I mean? Everybody's feeling hype. You know what we're saying? Now we're just gonna just bring it home. Amen. All right?
3: And you are all here for that same reason. And I believe that to the depths of my soul.

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1: Oh, I know. Boy, oh boy. Or barely awake. Paddle to the metal.
2: Oh, man. I should do this for a living.
0: It feels good to be Boatu. It feels good to Geico. That is

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Hey, big up yourself, Jambalaya. Make some noise. 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Get this thing popping off tonight. Hey, if you didn't know, this is Mission Critical. It's a critical situation here. Mission Critical, big up DJ Dope Cowboy, big up Jambalaya, big up Juice Crew, coming live and direct. Make it happen, crew.

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We got DJ Dub Cowboy on the ones and twos. 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

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My brother Mo Chill. Straight up. Kariki. J-Bird. I don't know, say. Yo.

0: election.
1: 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Yeah, Mr. the Basadi. And I'm the high grade weed and the Cardi. Yeah, feel it, I know. On a fellow, get there on the star of the show. Long side, yo, la la la la la la la la la la la la la la la. Bring it down low, yo, God. 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Yeah, Mr. the Basadi. 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Yeah, Mr. 50 Nardi. On a fellow, say me, let that go. Right now, I get the answer to the show. More chill a day pon the low. 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Oh, nothing no say that we go. Come up a rhythm, me a video for the low. Smoke me weed. Yes, I to me go so. If you love the weed, holla so early. 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

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Hey, if you didn't know, how y'all feeling? Y'all feeling good? We feeling good? Check it out. Look up there. There's a camera up there. Everybody wave up there. We're streaming live right now on the internet across the world. So all you beautiful ladies, don't do nothing crazy. All right? Don't do nothing crazy. Just kidding. Do everything crazy. No. This is the one. Boom. Check out a new track coming from the Juice Crew. If you're a true fan, go to Juice Crew MySpace.

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'Cause I'm a J to the U. E.

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Y'all feeling that? 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

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Now they call me Chill, the Boots Locker. And every time they come, bass and drums, bass and drums, bass and drums. Make some noise, people. Yow! Dump the bass, C-note on the bass, C-note on the bass, J-Bird on the drums. 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
1: Y'all with us tonight? 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
2: Where we at? Yeah, I think so. Where we are right now? What's next? 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
1: Yo! 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I know you guys really look forward to that. I'm just gonna just keep it flying. Hey, did I tell you my daughter's birthday was tonight? 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She'll hear you in her dreams. 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

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This is important, kind of a message song. 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

boom, boom, boom, boom, boom. Kick it, DJ. Come on, y'all, make some noise for the Juice Crew. This is Mission Critical. Saturday night at the Jambalaya. Give thanks. I want to thank you all for coming out. We're not quite done yet. I'm DJ Dub Cowboy. I'm going to spin up a set to close out the night. I wasn't here last week. I want to make big noise for Tanasa Ross and the Joss Sun and Gravity Band for holding it down. I was at home holding my little baby girl, brand new baby girl, 1 week old today, Uma Oceana. Please make some noise for the mama right now. All right, next week we got a very special show on Saturday night. 10 to midnight, all love songs. Midnight to 2, all ganja tunes. That's right, 2:14.

Yeah, Jambalaya, I hope you're feeling real good. If you are, can you please make some noise? All right, we're going to close it out. I want to thank the staff behind the bar, sitting at the front door and the back door too. This is the Jambalaya. We do it every Saturday night. Thing called Mission Critical. Let's make some noise one more time for the Juice Crew. Yes, big respect, big respect, big respect. Next week is Valentine's Day, right, on Saturday night. So from 10 to midnight, it's all reggae love songs. And then at midnight, it turns into 2:15, celebrating the medical. So next week, we got Mission Hardcore, 10 to midnight. 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

Thank you all for coming out to the Jambalaya. Finish up that drink, put it in your mouth, and then take it to the counter. Tip your bartenders real fat. Remember, next Saturday night is Valentine's Day. We'll be right here with Mission Hardcore. For all the lovers, couples, you know, one prize. We'll have some kind of special. All love tunes from 10 to midnight. And then when 2:15 rolls around at midnight, we're going to play all ganja tunes, reggae style, right here in the Jambalaya. That's next Saturday night. One more time, can y'all make some noise for the Juice Crew? All right, it's time to go home or somewhere else, but not here. Can you please make the most noise that you've made tonight for yourselves? Thank you very much, DJ Dub Cowboy. Big respect. We'll see you next Saturday.

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0: 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Check 1, 2.
1: All right.
0: We got the sound, little, you can kind of work out the sound situation here. Boom. Boom. 1, 2, 1, 2. It's the Juice Crew coming out tonight, Saturday.

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That's live original style right there, huh? You can feel that too. Yeah, yeah.

0: Yeah.
1: 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I like that. I like that. We're on track. On track. Wow. Wow. Yeah. Right. What we got? What we got?
0: All right, all right. Don't be shy. Come to the dance floor. We wanna pop this place. The sound you're listening to is Juice. Act like you know. Yo, yo, yo. Yeah, we gonna keep the party going.

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Yeah, yeah. Work it out on a Saturday night. Pearl, you with me tonight?

0: Yo, yo. 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Pop, pop, pop. What? Yeah. Watch out. But we chant, chant, chant.
1: Yeah, all right. I'll take that.
0: Yeah. The crew's all here. Damn. That's nice. Boom. Let's keep this thing rocking. Keep this.

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Yeah, yeah.

0: Ravens. Yeah, yeah. 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Rapaz, aqui não. All right, this is a dance track, a reggae kind of feel. Is that what it is? We call it a reggae kind of feel. Chronic, blaze it up.
1: Hey, Pete. Let's do this.
2: I'm gonna be playing this. This is the first time I've done this one.
0: Yeah, we give you enough flavors, many flavors. It's that juice rhythm.

the Pearl on a Saturday night, y'all. Make some noise. This is how we do it when we rock the Pearl on a Saturday night, yo. Tell you the truth, then I tell you what I see. Educated youth is in the... So many possibilities, so many possibilities.

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Spin the record, I like my vinyl thick. Listen to that bass, man, that bass sick. If you make a suggestion to me,

0: That's right. Nice.
1: Don't keep it. Keep it popping. You know. Yeah.
2: All right. What do we got? Is it? You think so?
3: No, I'm just saying. I'm just trying to end them.
1: Yeah, thanks for rocking with us.

0: Thanks, y'all. Thanks.
1: Yes.
0: You just gonna keep it rocking while we got you. Keep it popping while we got you. Huh.
2: I did.
3: What we got?
0: Yeah.

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Yeah. It's a rebel life out there. You can't help that. Can't help that. Yeah. A revolution will come when I'm around.

0: night. 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It's a rebel life. Can't help that. You can't help that. Thanks, y'all. Thanks for rocking with us. What we got?
1: Ready? Here it is.
0: A street soldier, just like I told ya. Another street soldier, just like I told ya. A street soldier, just like I told ya.

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Street soldier, just like I told ya.

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Who's as a mink, sweaty locks or feet? Late night, kitchen culture, past the doja. 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
0: Y'all with us out there? 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Yeah.

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There ain't no justice.

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Come on, crew. Rock the people out, rock the people out. Make them scream and shout, huh? I like it. It's just us, there ain't no justice. It's just us, there ain't no justice. It's just us, yeah, yeah. 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

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It's just us, it's just us. What? There ain't no justice. There ain't no justice. Rocket crew, it's just us. Gotta take care of each other out there, you know what I'm saying? Take care of me, you see me walking down that back alley. You know, I might need a little help. What? One time. This is my life. No time to get it twisted. A suit of armor has been thoroughly tested. If I tell you something, you know you can trust it. 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

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Bigger than DJ him, yo, no contest. Spin the rhythm, rhythm, I like the best. Make all the people shout, yes, yes. Cause they feel it and it's something fresh. On another level, expect something less. Bless, so much deeper than flesh. 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Just us, y'all. There ain't no justice, it's just us, what did he say? There ain't no justice, just us, it's just us, y'all.

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It's just us. There ain't no justice, it's just us. There ain't no justice, it's just us. Act like you know. All the beautiful ladies in the house, make some noise. You know who you are. All right, all right. This one's kind of new. This one's kind of brand new. Y'all don't mind if I mess up on it. They won't mess up, I just mess up. What do we call it? Do we even have a name? It's a town and country rhythm. We'll give them that, all right. 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

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We from the West Coast. Yeah, we from the West Coast.

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He's deaf. Can you hear me? 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Turn up your hearing aid, man. 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Yo, okay, this one we call, Never Drop Dime. 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

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Never drop dime. 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

0: Watch it now. 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
1: Are we gonna take a little 5 minutes somewhere?
0: Y'all don't mind if we just keep the show going, right? I'll take that as a no, I don't mind, Mo. 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
0: Can somebody get my bass player a beer? 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Hey, there you go. There's King Chill right there. That's the enforcer. Be careful. He's skinny, but he's tough.
2: Yeah. You know what? I was listening to this guy, man.
0: All right, you don't mind if we keep this thing just popping off, like you know how we do? Pop, pop, pop, pop. All right, I don't mind about that, like machine gun, like. Hey, this is that. You know what it is. It's that West Coast play, back like you know. What? What? Yeah. Everybody report to the dance floor again, like I said.

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Little did I know it was from the inner sight. Not polite, but the rugged freedom fight. A revolution mentality. 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Babylon soldier, better run for cover. Frustration, eruption, we taking over. 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

foundation of a new world order. We gone so far, we got to go further. 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Got to go further. Yo, this a takeover. 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West to north, west to east, north to south. Juice is in the house. Big up the people, big up the people. Yeah, this one's for you. 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

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Yeah. Thanks for rocking with us tonight, J-U-C-E. What? Act like you know. Hijacking. 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Here we go, 2010. Springtime's here. Love is in the air. 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I don't know what that, I mean, yes. I'm so in love right now. So in love. Yeah! That has nothing to do with this next song. It's called Hijacking. Let's do this. It's up my kicks.

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Set fire like an arsonist. 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Blaze up the mic, set fire like an arsonist. Got your president calling out your communists. Yeah. 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

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Blaze up the mic. Set fire like an arsonist. What? Blaze up the mic. Set fire like an arsonist. Blaze up the mic. Set fire like an arsonist. Got your president calling out your communist. Yo, check it out, check it out. Take this thing off. Blaze up my kicks, cause I'm ready for action. When I grab the mic, you get enough satisfaction. You think I'm high?

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Let me just wet my whistle. More time, check it.

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Huh? We elevate the vibe. 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

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Thanks, y'all. Yeah. Y'all don't mind if we party with y'all tonight, right? We gonna party with y'all tonight. Really? And we already... Just remember, promised land. Eventually, we might have to squeeze down. This next one we call Little Cuz. Act like you know. It's about my little cuz. Yeah, everybody come to the dance floor right now. It's one of those feelings that you get when the juice is vibing. It's like a 6'4 Impala low riding. I like that. Well, let it grind. Let it grind for a second. Let me. Little cuz, respect the game and the game will respect you back. I always told you that. Yeah. You gotta respect the game out there. Check it out.

pain that youth has felt. You gotta play your hand, you dealt. They say it's a war on drugs, but it's a war on myself. Think the story ends, cycle continues. Reinterpretation of family values. When your only purpose is to get revenue, you gotta ask yourself, what's the real issue? Hard to get out once we get a taste. Easy to get caught up in the rat race. My mind is a terrible thing to waste. Watch your back, cause the streets just ain't safe. Look, cuz, that he's known on the book.

page painting the youth is fell. 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

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I always told you that. Check it out. 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Another crack baby born into the ghetto. 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

Watch your back out there on the streets, little cuz. 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I seen it. Streets, the lights, the only thing he knows. If you wanna be a man, you gotta let go. You can end up broke or on death row, or when the game's done, tag on your toe. Tell you like that, cause I've been where you are. I had the fast women, I had the fast car. I'm making fast cash, I knew I was a star. You can tell me nothing, I went too far. Time to make a change, change don't change itself. Look on the front page, pain the youth has felt. You gotta play your hand, you dealt. They say it's a war on drugs, but it's a war on myself. Time to make a change, change don't change itself. Look on the front page, pain the youth has felt.

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We got it. We're going to keep it firing away. This next one we call Lifted. So you can get kind of lifted. Just want to lay it down. It's another dancehall sound from the Juice Juice hit.

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You don't know what should I scream? Should I cry? What should I do?

0: You guys okay with that, right?
1: Yeah.
0: This one we call Bang the Cut. This one we call Bang the Cut. Yeah, yeah. Check it out.

Yeah. 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Bang the cut, and we say what's up. Yeah. Check it out.

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Bang the cut. Yes, K-Star. Check it out.

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Yeah, yeah. 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Yeah. Boom. It's that West Coast flavor, you know. Original. Yeah.

0: Get out, Juicy. 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Sharp like a razor. Big up, Peter Tosh, you know.
1: Yeah.
2: That's good.
0: Yeah, yeah, yeah. All right. Y'all with us tonight? Y'all with us tonight, Pearl? You gonna ride it to the end? We gonna ride this to the end, right? Yeah, yeah. This one we call Step Ahead, because you gotta stay a step ahead. You know what I'm saying? Watch them now. Stay a step ahead. Step ahead of the system. Bop, bop, bop.
3: Where's my martini?
0: Wow. That's not normally my style. That was like a 22, man. Wicked sound, wicked sound. Report to the dance floor right now. Everybody, you and you and you and you. Yeah. Stay a step ahead, like I said. Act like you know, act like you know. Check it out.

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Each and every time we come through your town, represent the masses strictly underground. Forget OZs, don't tease, we won't pound. 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Forget OZs, don't tease, we won't pound. Stay a step ahead. Everybody make some noise. Boom, shut up. Yeah, yeah. 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

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Each and every time we come through your town, represent the masses strictly underground. Forget OZs, don't tease, we won't pounce. Yeah, yeah, yeah. 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

0: Wheel it up. 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
1: I know, but...
0: Twenty plus, at least. I like that. Hey, you guys feeling us tonight? You guys feeling us tonight? We up here for y'all, you know that. You know that. This is that original Humboldt County fresh squeezed juice for you. Organic style, live hip hop for your ear hole. Yo, you know, we're playing this other show next month. March 5th, I think. May 5th? That's May Day, I think. May Day up at Arcata Theater Lounge with Pato Baton. Pato. You know, the family man. So check that out. It's gonna be live. You know what we do. It's gonna be live. Don't take it personal.

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I like that, I like that.

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Take it out, crew. Take it out, crew. Boom. Blam, blam, blam. Pow. Irie. Niceness. Yes, yes, y'all, and it don't stop. Juice Crew make your body rock, yo. Yes, yes, y'all, and it don't stop.

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Yeah. 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Yo, rock your body, body, body. Rock your body, body. Rock your body, body. Yo, rock your body, body, body. Rock your body, body. 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

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Act like you know what? Act like you know what? Act like you know. Ah. Act like you know. Act like you know. 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

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Yo, jump, jump, jump, jump, jump, jump. 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All the ladies in the house, make some noise! Put me on too. 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Yeah, yeah. All right. As long as you said so. As long as you said so, Holmes. What do we got? Put me on. Put me on. I got something to say. Yo, put me on. I got some.

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I want it out of the game, but they keep pulling me back in. Is it fortune or fame? Is it competition? Many a call, only few were chosen. Can't half step, cause the game's exposing. A complete surrender, got to represent. A new breed of

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Say yeah. Do you love it? Do you love it? I said I

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Said we love hip hop. Do you love it? Do you love it? Said I love it too. I said I love it too. Do you love it? Do you love hip hop? Do you love hip hop? All right, we just gonna grind. We just gonna grind. Grab your partner right now, and we gonna grind it.

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Yeah. I said I love it. Do you love it? I said I love hip hop, huh? Do you love it? Yeah. I like that too, I like that too. Check it out. Yeah. Hear the struggle in my voice, cause I just wanna get.

I say y'all gotta make some noise if you wanna, if you wanna feel it. Nah, nah, nah. Yo, I want it out of the game, but they pulling me back in. Is it fortune or fame? Is it competition? Many a call, only few are chosen. Can't have step, but the game's exposing. A complete surrender, got to represent. New breed of artists with a new president. Read on the heart

0: hip hop. 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Said we love hip hop. 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Put me on, I got something to say. Said we love hip hop. We live it every day. Put me on, I got something to say. Last time, y'all. Do you love it?
1: Yeah.
0: Do you love it?
1: Yeah.
0: Do you love it?
1: Yeah.
0: Say I love hip hop.

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Yes, Saya. You guys are feeling good tonight. Feeling good tonight. What? We got one more? We got more? You want more? Do you want more? Can you handle more? I don't think you can handle the truth. All right, this one we call Family Business. Family Business.

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0: Yeah. 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

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Grind it out. All right, all right. Everybody get low with it. Get low with it. Get low with it. Get low with it. Get low with it. Act like you know. Get low with it. 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Get high with it. Get high with it. Get high with it. 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

0: dance off. 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

0: If y'all want some more, make some motherfucking noise out there. 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Big up yourself, Pearl. Big up yourself, Pearl. Hey, be good to your bartenders tonight. Make sure you pay that front man, pay that doorman too. We're trying to get paid up in this month. Hey, we represent you. Check it out, Juice Crew MySpace.com. Is that how? .com. It's Juice Crew. No, that's. All right, check it out. Act like you know. I'm sorry, I said that wrong. It's.
1: Just spell it right.
0: Just Google it. Google it.

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Yeah. Another instant classic to knock your head to. We doing damage cause that's what we do. You in a panic cause we speaking the truth. Style is automatic, gonna make your body move. Another instant classic to knock your head to. We doing damage cause that's what we do. You in a panic

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Thanks for coming out, family. We represent you. We represent you. Check it out. Check it. A roughneck situation. 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

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We doing damage cause that's what we do. You in a panic cause we speaking the truth. Style is automatic, gonna make your body move. Another instant classic to knock your head too. We doing damage cause that's what we do. You in a panic cause we speaking the truth.

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Another instant classic to knock your head too. We doing damage.

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Like I said, it's been nice and it's been real tonight. Thanks for supporting your local artists. Yeah, I said it. Big up yourself. Beautiful ladies, you know what I say. Free speech, crack concrete. Free speech, crack concrete. Like a sledgehammer. Like a sledgehammer. Free speech, crack concrete. Free speech, crack concrete. Like a sledgehammer. Another rough situation, check it. 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Another rough situation. All right, bass and drums, check it. 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

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All right, this is my last crowd participation part. 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All right, you guys got this. 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Yeah, that's nice. 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One more time. One more time. 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All right, all right. Loud as you can.

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I ain't scared. I want the prices to come down too. Shit. Yeah. All right, one more time. You know the drill. You know the drill right here. Whoa, whoa, whoa, whoa.

0: right here. That's why I'm gonna give him the mic. Check it out, check it out.
1: Whoa, whoa. Whoa, whoa, whoa. 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
0: Damn, he sounds just like me, doesn't he? This is my brother right here.
1: Whoa, whoa, whoa, whoa, whoa, whoa, whoa, whoa, whoa.
0: All the ladies, scream for my brother right here. Scream for him. Hey,

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1: that's
0: hey,
1: right.
0: Check it out. That was a nice tune. I just, you know, I love singing for the girls, but I want everyone to know tonight is more of a spirit of unity.
1: That's right.
0: Not just for the girls, for everybody. Thank you all for coming out. We love to see everyone. This is the juice, y'all probably know. Next tune. Thank you all. Seriously though, we have a lot of music to play for y'all tonight. We love to see everyone
1: out. That's right.
0: This one is Basement Grooving. Thank you.
2: 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When I got the mic, you get no satisfaction. You think I'm hype, but it's only a crack. Yo, I'ma take it from the top right here, yo. Listen, my kicks, cause I'm ready for action. When I got the mic, you get no satisfaction. You think I'm hype, but it's only a fraction.

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1: We got a couple more. 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All right.
0: Thank you all very much. I wanna say this. Love is lovely. But love is not over.

That's right. It's a new time. 09. We call the man B.O. 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

0: juicy.
1: 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We reggae band after all, we trying to keep it real, but...
0: Yeah.
1: We want to bring up to the stage the one Ishi Dubé.
0: Once
1: again, break it out for this man.
2: Yes! Reggae music, people! 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

0: This is a special song. This is a special song about the whole entire world, about deforestation, about corporate globalization, and about y'all love all at the same time.
1: Before we start this one, I want to give a big up and maximum respect to the scientist who's mixing right now. Maximum respect to the scientist.
2: Yeah.
3: You the best now.
2: Check it out. One thing.
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0: Yeah, all right. 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
1: Thank you.
0: Yeah.
2: We got to get the sound just right, so bear with us with the changes in between.
0: Can y'all
2: songs.
0: Hear us out there? Is it loud enough? I'm deaf. I can't. Is it loud? Well, show me some love then. Show me some love.

0: Show me some love, girl. I want y'all to make more noise than that. What's up? It's Friday night. Yeah. We gonna keep it popping. We gonna keep it rolling. I love that song, by the way. That's just
1: transformation.
0: Show me some love. What?

Yeah. 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I represent the elders. Yes, I. Juice sound, all original. Act like you know. Yeah. Check it out, Vision Quest.

0: That's right. Boom. Thanks, y'all. Thanks.
1: Sonny Bray.
2: That was sick.
1: All right, just calm down.
0: Yo, ladies, please, stop throwing your panties up here. Please. Can't take it anymore. Sunny break, kids, let's make it.

0: One more time.
1: Yo, how y'all feeling tonight, right? Really? All right. That's what I'm talking about. Okay, that was our intro. That was our intro. Now we're gonna hit the main chorus right now. Main chorus.

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We call him C-Note. C-Note over there. Give him some love. C-Note on the bass. Boom, boom. He's kind of shy. He's kind of shy. We like to expose him. He's not really shy. Whoa, what's next? What we got? Oh, K-Star on the keys. What we got?

it's Friday night. 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I need you to be louder than that right now. Oh, that feels good. This next one, I'm sorry.

0: Yes.
1: Come around.
0: Make some noise, Jambalaya. What's up? That's right. Thanks for coming out. You know, we have decided to forego the set break. We will not have a set break tonight because you guys are so excited. We're just gonna keep this going. Keep this going. It's your birthday. It's your birthday. You don't, you, really. How old are you? She just, 20,
2: 21.
0: 20, 26. Wow. 26. 26. Oh my goodness. Yeah. You're moving into that mature stage.
2: Maybe.
0: What's your name? What's your name? What's your name? It's mature is not bad. I'm just
3: mermaid.
0: Or how she said it, mermaid. All right, this next one's for mermaid then. Birthday girl.

You don't throw fucking stickers in my face like that in the middle of a track. Get up here right now. Mermaid Girl, come to the stage. Mermaid Girl, come to the stage. That's the only way you can keep her in control with you. Bring her up here. All right, let's go, boys.

0: That was an abrupt ending.
1: That's Mermaid Girl. Happy birthday. Remember, you see her out there. Y'all feeling all right tonight?

0: Because they call me.
1: I said, make some noise, Jambalaya! Yeah, hey, we got CDs. Take some of this juice home with you. I'm not talking about the bass player. I'm not talking about the drummer. I'm talking about all of us. Take us all home. Meet this guy on the side of the stage. He's got some CDs for you. CDs. Juice CDs. Make it happen. It was a 420 show. It was sick. Let's do it.

0: on. 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All you guys had the opportunity to do that right there. She actually did it.
1: Mimi, Mimi,
0: Mimi, Mimi, Mimi. Yeah, wow, she's cute. Hot, hot.
1: Thank you for the help that I like.
0: Let's go then, little cuz, I mean.

Yes, yes. They say it's a war on drugs, but it's a war on me. What the fuck is that about? All right. Check it out. Check it out. We got a fat track coming for you next. What do we got? Put me on. Put me on. You know what this is about. Let's go.

Yes, yes. I think they love it, crew. We love it too. Who wants a disc? Nobody's throwing money up here, so. Nobody's throwing money up here, so I'm just giving them away for free. That's like, that's not, that's a business faux pas. It's not making money. But you're so cool, so. This one is, we play Reggae on the River recently. You guys know that venue, Reggae on the River? This is one of my favorite tracks when we played down there. It's called We Taking Over.

0: Nailed that ending.
1: Make some noise, Jambalaya! Are y'all ready? Are y'all ready? You ready to go home? No. No, no.
2: Me either.
1: All right, well, fuck it then. Let's play.

0: That was crazy.
1: I don't know what to say. I mean, I love y'all, I guess. I love, yeah, that was awesome. Because it's a rebel life. I can't help that.

0: Watch yourself out there, see? Yeah. Hey, we got Danny in the corner over here. He's a spark plug of the band right there. Give it up for Danny. Danny the Monster, we call him. Yes. We just gonna keep it rolling. Y'all like that? Just boom, boom, boom, boom, boom. Like, all right. Where we at? Like, time wise. Looking good.
1: Okay.
0: Yes. Everybody in the club right now, go to the dance floor. Grab your best friend or your best friend's girlfriend and come to the dance floor. Just grind it. It's a friendly grind. It's an instant classic.

0: Whoa, whoa. Yeah. Ah, that was lovely, lovely. Can I get one for the road? Can I get a whoa whoa for the road?
1: Whoa whoa. Whoa whoa.
0: That's nice. Yes, I.
1: Whoa whoa.
0: That's Jay Bird on the drums right there. Did y'all give him some love? That's Jay Bird on the drums right there.
2: Yeah, man.
1: All right, this is where Juice takes a 5-minute break.
3: What?
1: No? All right, never mind.

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It's a new sound, new sound, new sound. 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
1: Yo.
0: Blaze one. Thanks for coming out tonight. All the beautiful people are still left. Make the most of it Friday night. What's up?

Yeah. Blunts and beats all the way to the bay. Act like you know. Check it out. Check this chorus out.

0: There ain't no justice.
1: It's just us.
0: It's just us. Nice vibe. I know what you like. So obviously you weren't here earlier. We don't repeat songs in one night. You must have been in Everett or something. Tomo or something. Dance hall. Yeah. Maybe you were at Plaza Grill. I don't know.

0: nice. 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Thanks for rocking with us tonight. We got a couple more. A couple more from what I hear. If you guys are really loud, we got a couple more. Go. Don't ask for what
1: you want. This is the last song.
0: What?
1: One more in the clip. So get ready, dance your ass off. Hijacking.
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0: Lock all the windows. 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

0: in Humboldt County. 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With the rich support, you were there for me. 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
1: To all you numbskulls, your brain must be dull. 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
1: Wicked, wicked, wicked, as we try to kick it. 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Yeah, have a nice day. THCCC to the K. Humboldt County, you know that Manifest got it that way. 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
0: right. 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Yeah. Thanks, y'all. All right.
1: Thank you very much.
0: What's that? 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
1: this
0: groove.
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1: I just like this rhythm.
0: I would say. Yeah. 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Now go in rolling the Babylon college. 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
1: Yeah, check. 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
1: two, three.
0: We're gonna move over here, my friend.
1: My microphone's tripping out. One, two. Give me the rhythm.
0: You got it.
1: Rhythm.
0: Check it.
1: Got it. 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
0: I like
1: that
0: it.
1: Go with rolling up Babylon College. 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

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In my mind with my lolly, lord, lord, lord. Not going to roll out with none of Babylon. La la la la la la.